0: Dit is ZFM 106.9 FM.
1: This is some of the lingua franca of the funk business. And people come from miles around with an almost religious devotion to get on down.

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She's a 9, a 10, a 20, 50. She's bittersweet and

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Papers say they had us, boy. We know that's a lie.

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1: Can't afford to live, but you better try. The Undertaker.